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2: They say the holy water's watered down, and this town's lost its faith. Our colors will fade eventually, so if our time is running out, day after day, we'll make the mundane a masterpiece. Oh my, my, oh my, my love, I take one look at you, you're taking me.

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I just spent a half a meal on a chandelier. 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Trying to stay in Ali, saying that you need some time to breathe. 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

This is grade A 100% pure Colombian cocaine, ladies and gentlemen. Disco shit. Disco shit. Disco shit. Disco shit. Disco shit. Disco shit. Disco shit. Disco shit. Disco shit. Disco shit. Disco shit. Disco shit. Disco shit. Disco shit. Disco shit. 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